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2: Intergalactic.
3: Captain's log, stardate 4729.4. The M5 computer has been installed on board ship, and we have left the space station for test maneuvers.

0: By the time you receive this cassette, I will have kidnapped one of your ladies. Now it's time for you to pay me the money that you owe me.
1: Hello?
2: Mr. Bannister.
1: This is he?
2: We have your wife.
1: How is she?
2: She's all right for now.
3: I know the cops are listening, so we'll keep this short. We want 600,000 in old 20s.

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Anything from a stolen TV set to his own girlfriend.

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2: There's a door that takes you to another dimension. 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

I've seen 357s. I've seen 12 gauge shotguns. I've seen 12 gauge pumps, 8 shooters. I've seen 45 military special with clip on the street. I seen fucking Thompsons. Damn Thompson, I seen it. Them shit, man. I've seen hand grenades. I've seen beer can bazookas made. Damn things hit you just as getting hit with a gun. I seen 22 zip guns. I seen 38 zip guns. I'll tell you, this is about things that you think you never see on the street. I seen dynamite on the street. I seen all of this. 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

0: Please, please, no, no, I will watch Murder Capital Television as you say. 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I will watch all day.
1: Murder Capital Television.
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3: There's one of you on the program who will understand what I'm going to say. And every living thing on this planet has an aura. The area that you are discussing now is the aura of this planet. It is the communicative channel through which the Millian Council governs this planet. Anyone going into the area, when the communicative channel is open, do not disappear, but they are in the timeless void. They are all perfectly alive and well. It is the only area through which the council can communicate

Say again, this is

0: 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That's music.
1: Captain's log, stardate 5725.3. The Enterprise is en route to Memory Alpha. It is a planetoid set up by the Federation solely as a central library containing the total cultural history and scientific knowledge of all planetary Federation members. With us is Specialist Lieutenant Mira Romaine. She is on board to supervise the transfer of all newly designed equipment directly from the Enterprise to Memory Alpha.

0: She looks so nice. Oh, she got this cute. Yes, this is the Alice from now on. Yes, Alice, my dear, why don't you stand up and get yourself ready to leave? You look like you're really excited on your floor. Why don't you shake your body around? Don't you dare. Come down.
1: Yes, sir.
0: Yes, oh, I have a little surprise for you. Yes, yes, I think you're going to stretch your makeup and make you feel totally complete while you help us fix ours. You can learn the arts and techniques of fixing your own makeup. And then you're going to change the outfit. You're going to be a woman after all, and for nature.
1: I will, Mr.
0: Yes. We promise.
1: That would be wonderful.
0: I'm so happy for you all.
1: Yes, sir.
0: So happy for you all.
1: I'm very grateful to you, Mr. To all of you, Mr.
0: Thank you.
1: Thank you, Mr. Thank all of you, Mr. Thank you, Mr. Thank you, Mr. Going to make you feel a woman.
0: Yes, taking your time out with you and what you might do. And let Alice be human, not false, so that's the hearing. What a great idea. That seems to address over here, Alice. Dear draw. Yes, that one over here. All right, we'll wait outside here. Okay, Alice, I'm going to help you set up your mind today. I want you to be really good. And if you keep getting up and living with me, I think that I'm a really good impression. And then allowing you to put on all the clothes.
1: Oh, wasn't that very kind of him?
0: Yeah. Look at this barn. Can't you get it? Oh. Oh, the color of lavender. I think you see how this lavender was just summer halter. Good. You have to put down flowers all over the court. You know how to model. Yeah. All those stockings snap.
1: Oh yeah. You think I should wear the fishnets with that gown?
0: No, I think you should wear the fishnets with that mini skirt. And then wear that bright long hat with it. Doesn't that look better?
1: Yes, it does.
0: I think you should wear those rhinestone specs with that gown.
1: I wish I had more weight. I mean, I could more. Really make myself look great if I had to wait to go with a different outfit.
0: Now I want to see, put on these things and come on, go to the fashion show. Maybe if you deserve the ultimate pleasure of owning your own dream, you'll be able to dress up like a real woman and change your hairstyle like you change clothes. And get the true feeling. You'd like that, wouldn't you?
1: Yes, mistress, I'd love that. I'm ready with the first outfit.
0: Well, come on out here.
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0: Hey,
1: what are you ducking me?
0: No, what are you?
1: Where's my money?
2: I don't have it yet.

I know who did it. I know who did it. I know.

0: Hey, girls, you working?
1: You buying?
0: No, honey, I ain't buying. Hey, what is that? You'll break your ass, you fall down on those high heels.
1: Yeah, so your sister.
0: My what? Come here, I'll break your face. Come here.
1: Hey, man, give us a break, okay?
0: I said come here.
2: Come on, you already hauled my ass in last week hard on
0: it. A lot of good it did me.
2: Come on, baby, I cannot handle another bust this month.
0: Hey, look, you're on my corner again, shithead. You know what that means? Get in the car. In the car.
2: Pussy.
0: You remind me of a fella I used to know. He used to be a coke sucker.
3: Before that, he was a cork soaker.
4: You guys are hilarious.
0: Yeah?
3: Come up here. I want to show you my nightstick. Move your ass. Get up here.

0: choice for you.
1: Well, we walked across the bed.
0: But it seems so real. Almost as if it happened.
1: Happened.
0: Occurred.
2: You think that our fear could be a sort of warning? A warning of what may happen.

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How it always will be. Night after night.

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1: 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The usual unusual since 2009. Come with us. Come with us. Come with us. Come with us.
2: The aliens use their high-energy laser beam devices to shatter rocks, or, tuned to the right frequency, project thoughts into the brains of humans living on the surface above.
3: Intergalactic frequency.

0: Under the circumstances, refreshments are not our top priority.
1: But who or what are we dealing with?
2: A question. Since before your sun burned hot in space, and before your race was born, I have awaited a question.
3: Are you machine or being?
2: I am both, and neither. I am my own beginning, my own ending. Behold,

0: This guy is really good.
1: He's not a guy, he's a machine.
0: What are they gonna do, replace us?
2: 66,000, Prosser and Ankovich. Trade. Trade at...
3: Blue entry. A Mr. J.F. Sebastian. 16417.
4: At this hour? What can I do for you, Sebastian?
5: Queen to Bishop 6, check.
4: Nonsense. Just a moment. Queen to Bishop 6. Ridiculous.
2: Queen. Bishop 6.
4: Knight takes queen.
2: What's on your mind, Sebastian? What are you thinking about?
6: Bishop to King 7. Check.
5: Bishop to King 7. Checkmate, I think.
2: Got a brainstorm. Sebastian, milk and cookies kept you awake, huh?
4: Let's discuss this. You better come up, Sebastian.

so many people. It will be all quiet on the streets of the town. Dark forces in chaos sleep in the morning. There will be no trouble in the shops. I will not see any evil

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2: 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Zulu. November. Yankee. Get back. Tango. Stand by. Charlie. Zulu. November. Yankee. Quebec. Tango. Stand by. Charlie. Zulu. November. Yankee. Quebec. Tango. Stand by. Message follows. Charlie. Zulu. November. Yankee. Quebec. Tango. Yankee.
3: 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Disregard this transmission. This is Ironwork out.

0: S.D. Pliskin. American, Lieutenant, Special Forces Unit, Black Light. Two Purple Hearts, Leningrad and Siberia. Youngest man to be decorated by the President. He robbed the Federal Reserve Depository. Life sentence, New York Maximum Security Penitentiary. I'm ready to kick your ass out of the world, war hero.
1: Who are you?
0: Hauk, Police Commissioner.
1: Bob Hauk.
0: Special Forces Unit Texas Thunder. We heard of you too, Pliskin.
1: Why are we talking?
0: I have a deal for you. You receive full pardon for every criminal action you've committed in the United States. It was an accident. About an hour ago, a small jet went down inside New York City. The President was on board.
1: President of what?
0: That's not funny, Pliskin. You go in. Find the President, bring him out in 24 hours, and you're a free man.
1: 24 hours, huh?
0: I'm making you an offer.
1: Bullshit.
0: Straight, just like I said.
1: I'll think about it.
0: No time. Give me an answer.
1: Get a new President.
0: We're still at war, Pliskin. We need him alive.
1: I don't give a fuck about your war or your President.
0: Is that your answer?
1: I'm thinking about it.
0: Think hard.
1: Why me?
0: You flew the Gulfire over Leningrad. You know how to get in quiet. You're all I've got.
1: I guess I go in one way or the other. Doesn't mean shit to me. Give me the paper.
0: When you come out?
1: Before.
0: I told you I wasn't a fool, Pliskin.
1: Call me Snake.

0: blah, blah, blah, blah, blah, blah, blah, in a bathroom, blah, blah.
1: Oh, no.
2: What's wrong, Jamie?
1: I think my mom might have said a bad thing, Officer Bucky.
2: Like a bad word?
1: No, much worse than a bad word. But I don't know if I should tell anybody.
2: Was it about the company, Jamie?
1: I don't want to get my mom in trouble.
2: Of course you don't. You love your mom, don't you? But you also love your dad, and your sister, and your friends. And you love me, too, don't you, Jamie?
1: Well, sure.
2: You see, Jamie, the company is made up of all kinds of parts, just like your machine here. All the parts need to work together. And if one is broken, or defective, or weak... Well, you wouldn't want anything like that to happen to the company, would we?
1: I think I'm ready to tell you what my mom said.
2: Good job, Jamie. You did the right thing for your family and for the company. Now you're a real company deputy, just like me.
1: Thanks, Officer Bucky.
2: if you hear something yucky, tell Officer Bucky.

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Natural resources exhausted. Its inhabitants

0: 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Where do they come from? What do they want?
1: Very good. 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

0: Yep, you got one, Miller.
1: Thank you.
0: Jeez, I got some too.
1: Whose package is that?
0: Shit, you got another one, Clean?
1: Oh, shit, yeah. Wait a minute. Is that it?
0: That's it for you. Lance? Mr. L.B. Johnson, there you go.
2: Far out, man. All right, I've been waiting for this one.
0: I got another one. Got a box from Eva.
2: That's fine.
0: I want to get back to Antoine.
3: Yes, I remember the time.
0: How could I fucking forget, man? Beautiful.
2: Oh, man, you know, that's the best.
3: There could never be a place like Disneyland, or could there? Let me know. Jim? It's here. It really is here.
2: No, it really is here.
0: What?
4: There has been a new development regarding your mission, which we must now communicate to you. Months ago, a man was ordered on a mission which was identical to yours. We have reason to believe that he is now operating with Colonel Kurtz. Saigon was carrying him MIA for his family's sake, but they assumed he was dead. Then they intercepted the letter he tried to send to his wife. Captain Richard Colby. He was with Kurtz.
5: Miller Manson ordered the slaughter of all in the home anyway as a symbol of protest.
0: That's really weird, ain't it?
2: Purple haze, look!
6: Hey, Lance, the way that's wrong.
0: I got a tape from my mom.
2: Vivo Reale, man.
7: You have been on my mind for a few days. I've been thinking about you as I went about doing my dusting and cleaning and working. And just this morning, the postman, Mr. Galvin, the guy with the red hair and the red beard who gets drunk on Saturday night, brought a letter from you. I can always tell it's a letter from you, because he waits at the door, rings the bell, and waits to read the letter so he can find out. How's that boy of yours doing in Vietnam? And I always have to say, he's doing fine.

0: to have World War II. But what did I get? I got one good one. And so I'm hoping that pretty soon, not too soon, but pretty soon I'll have a lot of grandchildren to love and spoil. And then when your wife gets them back, she'll be mad with me. Ha ha ha. Even Aunt Jessie and Mama will come to celebrate your coming home. Granny and Dad are trying to get enough money to get you a car, but don't tell them, because that's our secret. Anyhow, do the right thing, stay out of the way of the bullets, and bring your honey home all in one piece, because we love you very much. Love, Mom.
1: The Dream Machine.

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So I shall embark on the difficult task of trying to convey to you tonight something or other. I would be grateful if those people sitting round the edges would indicate in whatever way they choose if they can hear me properly. I'm not very keen on this object, so I'll put it under my tie. But if it presents an obstacle, please be kind enough to tell me. Can you hear? You can.

I finished with them.

0: because it never happens to me. 25 people are selected beforehand for me to have an idea of who I'm going to talk to. I was so delighted that I stayed with them from 4 o'clock until 6:30 o'clock. And of course, it does not allow for preparation of what are called conferences. I never had the slightest intention of giving you a lecture, but...
1: You have a teaching.
0: I did that for... During...

communication.

a Discord.

riches of Leonazar, isn't it? It's as though the fact that he speaks makes him a being. Since there is only being through language, thus, the speaker, you're all speaking being, at least I assume you are. The speaking being that you all are believes himself to be. In many cases, that is, at least in this one, it is enough to believe in oneself. In order to be

constructed, manufactured, and founded. 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
1: 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Standing by for traffic. I say again, this is

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0: By the time you receive this cassette, I will have kidnapped one of your ladies. Now it's time for you to pay me the money that you owe me.
1: Hello?
2: Mr. Bannister.
1: This is he?
2: We have your wife.
1: How is she?
2: She's all right for now.
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0: Welcome, Baltar. I have grave news. A handful of colonials prevail, but we will soon find them.
1: What of our bargain? My colony was to be spared.
0: I now alter the bargain.
1: How can you change one side of a bargain?
0: When there is no other side, you have missed the entire point of the war.
2: But I have no ambitions against you.
0: Could you think me so foolish as to trust a man who would see his own race destroyed?
1: Not destroyed, subjugated, under me.
0: There can be no survivors. So long as one human remains alive, the Alliance is threatened.
2: Surely you don't mean me.
0: We thank you for your help, Baltar. Your time is at an end.
2: No,
0: not now, Centurion. Remove him for public execution.

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0: 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This'll break their bones.
1: Let's go.

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1: Ansel's not here.
0: What the hell do you mean he's not there?
2: I checked every single car.
1: I'm telling you, he's not here.
0: Get your ass over here. We're going downstairs.
3: When you get to the car wash, keep your eyes open. 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
1: You are Volta?
2: As if you don't remember,
1: My predecessor has left me with a difficult choice.
3: Your predecessor
1: was destroyed by your peers. A foolish miscalculation of the will of your people.
4: I tried to warn him. I could have helped. I could have prevented his...
1: Yes. I have examined your epistle, suggesting you would be able to locate the humans.
4: Why, yeah. Oh, yes. I think as they do. I know where they will go, what they must do.
1: I find your reasoning logical.
4: Then I am to be
1: spared.
4: To serve the Empire.
1: No. To serve your people. To help us extend a hand of truce.
3: Truce?
1: My predecessor was programmed at a time when our empire was less capable of tolerance. Now that we are omnipotent, we can afford to be more charitable. You will explain my policy of goodwill. I have spared you. I will spare them.
4: They are not likely to be receptive.
1: I will send with you a base star entirely under your command. Lucifer,

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1: Ironwork out.

I first dropped acid when I was 18. I was over at these people's house one night. This guy I went to school with was over there and asked me if I wanted to try some acid. I had read about it in the newspapers and heard a few friends talk about it, so I was curious. I was pretty jacked up on marijuana, so I decided to try it, and I dropped it. I don't know what I was waiting for, a flash or a rush or whatever, but I kept sitting there waiting and waiting, and nothing was happening. So I got up and then went to the dresser and put on a pair of pink capris and a green and brown blouse. I thought the colors were beautiful. So we tripped down to Market Street, and I decided to buy a hot dog. I was very hungry, and I had put mustard and ketchup and relish in the usual, and I put the hot dog up to my mouth, and somebody started screaming. I didn't know what was happening, so I looked up at my friend Terry and said, "Did you hear that? Didn't you hear someone scream?" He said, "No." I got the hot dog up to my mouth again, and I was ready to bite, and the scream got louder. And it hit me. No, it couldn't be. And I looked down at the hot dog, and there was a face on him. Eyes, nose, a mouth. I had put the ketchup to where it looked like his hair. And he started telling me that I couldn't eat him. That he had a wife and 7 kids at home to support. And I stood there with his hot dog and asked Terry, "Do you know this hot dog is talking to me?" And he says, "Nah, let's get out of here." He thought I was just faking. And I told him, "Look at the thing. He's got a face. And he's screaming." And the guy finally looked over, and he got on the same trip that I was on. And we sat there carrying on a conversation with that hot dog. Finally, I decided I was just hallucinating, so I put it in my mouth and bit down. It screamed so loud that you could hear it all over town, so I had to throw it on the ground and step on it. And I was jumping on this hot dog in the middle of Market Street.

0: has been written. The world is in constant need of new technology for its survival. New beings to assist or replace man, as the situation dictates.
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once every serial laughter the Southeast Outlawry. We have a photo scene that Fantasy the Prequel Nation have. Queried him on Mind Lair. They lecture though adaptively by the mean. World and Water, or the Reserve High Mass Deployed Dead Mirror. Fair. Fifth quote was to burn who interest in all his atrocities. We notice them acquired although they were refreshingly piped, and a rager without her road intricately stronger. Sloppily, elite, whatever duke tilts off him, between various Grecian bishops, it should be vastly seductive from their aromatic rider and define lest he has comprehensively induced him. Acoustically this plus unquestionably that, discriminating better than the deeper. They had the madrigal discharged their rest and have directed it down our palatability. With each uncut shot shell, he must be profoundly vivid.

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1: 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I say again, Echo, Golf, Lima, India, Sierra, Golf, Lima, Alpha, Charlie, Hotel, Victor, 4, 2, Lima, Oscar, Lima, Oscar, Quebec, Delta, Victor, Whiskey, 3, Juliet, Delta, Romeo, Zulu, Foxtrot, Echo, 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

Nelson to Floyd. It's been 12 hours since my request for information. I need a reply. All hell is breaking loose down here. I have enough problems without you pulling some kind of a stunt. Only hope there's a world left for you to return to. Report to ground as to what is going on and make that report immediately. And while you're at it, could you please check out a black spot on Jupiter that has been detected by satellite telescope? It is on the dark side and should be coming around your way in about 4 hours. End transmission, Milson 2780.

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0: 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You must leave this area immediately.
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Thank you.

0: Every word and phrase he speaks is true. He puts his last cartridge into the gun and fired. They took their kids from the public school. Drive the screw straight into the wood. Keep the hatch tight and the watch constant. Sever the twine with a quick snap of the knife. Paper will dry out when wet. Slide the catch back and open the deck. Help the weak to preserve their strength. A sullen smile gets his friend. A castle with black lead writes best. Coax a young cat to drink from a bucket. Schools for ladies teach charm and grace. The land shows a steady green flame. They took the axe and the saw to the forest. The ancient coin was quite dull and rumored. The shaky barn fell with a loud crash. Jazz and swing fans like fast music. Break the rubbish up and then let it. Break the rubbish up and then burn it. Stash the gold cloth into fine ribbons. Slash the gold cloth into fine ribbons. A gold ring will please most any girl. The long journey home took a year. She saw a cat in the neighbor's house. A pink shell was found on the sandy beach. Small children came to see him. The grass and bushes were wet with dew. The blind man counted the gold coins. A severe storm tore down the bar. She called his name many times. When you hear the bell, come quickly. Nudge gently but wake her now. The news struck doubt into the restless mind. Once we stood beside the shore. A chunk of the wall allowed a draft to blow. Fastened to pins on each side. A cold dip restores health and zest. He takes the oath of office each March. The sand drifts over the sill of the old house. The point of the steel pen was bent and twisted. There is a lag between thought and act. Slide the box into that empty space. Large and green in the window. The beam drops down on the workman's head. Pink clouds floated with the breeze. She danced like a swan, tall and graceful. The tube was blown and the tire flapped and useless. It is late in the morning on the old wall cock. Let's all join as we sing the last chorus. The last switch cannot be turned off. Fight will end in just 6 minutes. The four walls were lined with colored socks. The peace leagues met to discuss their plans. The rise to fame of a person takes flux. Paper is scarce, so write with much care. Quick fox jumped on the sleeping cat. The nozzle of the fire hose was bright red. Screw the round cap on as tight as needed. Time wishes as many changes. The purple tide is 10 years old. Men think and plan and sometimes act. Fill the ink jar with sticky glue. He smokes a big pipe with strong contents. Move grain to keep our mules healthy. Pack the records in a neat thin cave. Clench his feet on his nose with the only sound. The copper bird shone in the sun's ray. Boards came with it and left kept dry. The plush chair leaned against the wall. Glass would clink when struck by metal. Bathe and relax in the cool green grass. The mute muscles of the high tone of the pierced ear. The old hand was covered with hard fudge. Watch the log float in the wide river. The nose on the stalk of wheat grew daily. The heap of fallen leaves was set on fire. Write fast if you want to finish early. His shirt was clean, but one button was gone. The barrel of beer was a brew of malt and hops. Tin cans are absent from store shelves. The sockets in the wall don't breathe. The child crawled into the dense grass. Bribes fail where honest men work. Trample the spark, else the flames will spread. The hilt of the sword was carved with fine design. A round hole was drilled through the thin board. Footprints showed the path he took up the beach. She was waiting at my front lawn. A vent near the edge brought in fresh air. Prod the old mule with a crooked stick.
1: Please, please, no, no, I will watch Murder Capital Television as you say. Please, please, no, no, don't hurt me. I will watch all day.
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3: This is Ironwork. Ironwork, break it. Close. Zulu. November. Yankee. Get back. Tango. Stand by. Charlie. Zulu. November. Yankee. Get back. Tango. Stand by. Charlie. Zulu. November. Yankee. Quebec. Tango. Stand by. Message follows. Charlie. Zulu. November. Yankee. Quebec. Tango. Yankee. Foxtrot. Foxtrot. Bravo. 3. Golf. Delta. November. Juliet. Disregard this transmission. This is Ironwork out.

0: Michelle. Put the cover on that.
1: How long has that kid been on this boat?
0: 7 months.
1: He's really specializing in busting my balls.
0: Very possible, Captain. He thinks the same of you.
1: Oh, yeah? What do you think, Chief?
0: I don't think. My orders say I'm not supposed to know where I'm taking this boat, so I don't. But one look at you and I know it's gonna be hot, wherever it is.
1: We're going upriver about 75 clicks above the Dolong Bridge.
0: That's Cambodia, Captain.
1: That's classified. We're not supposed to be in Cambodia, but that's where I'm going. You just get me close to my destination and I'll cut you and the crew loose.
0: All right, Captain.

Dear son, I'm afraid that both you and your mother will have been worried at not hearing from me during the past weeks, but my situation here has become a difficult one. I have been officially accused of murder by the army. The alleged victims were four Vietnamese double agents. We spent months uncovering them and accumulating evidence. When absolute proof was completed, we acted. We acted like soldiers. The charges are unjustified. They are, in fact, and in the circumstances of this conflict, quite completely insane.

0: compassion and tender action. There are many moments for ruthless action, what is often called ruthless. What may in many circumstances be only clarity, seeing clearly what there is to be done and doing it, directly, quickly, awake, looking at it. I would trust you to tell your mother what you choose about this letter. As for the charges against me, I am unconcerned. I am beyond their timid, lying morality, and so I am beyond caring. You have all my faith. Your loving father. I didn't belong on this mission anymore, because I had begun to doubt it. Kurtz was turning from a target into a goal.
1: They all said,
2: "You're the only fucking good guy, Superman. And if I want to fight with you, I'll fight with
1: you."
2: Sailor! So get out of that frizzly army looking shit and stop smoking that dope!

Now remember, the customer's weapon is money. That's what he'll want to talk about. Your weapon is quality. That's what you'll insist on talking about. Don't get caught in the price game. When he asks how much it is, you tell him how great it is.

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Which means we will now be able to intercept Intruder while still more than a day from Earth.

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3: There's one of you on the program who will understand what I'm going to say. And every living thing on this planet has an aura. The area that you are discussing now is the aura of this planet. It is the communicative channel through which the Million Council governs this planet. Anyone going into the area when the communicative channel is open do not disappear, but they are in the timeless void. They are all perfectly alive and well. It is the only area through which the council can communicate with this planet.

Everything I saw told me that Kurtz had gone insane. The place was full of bodies. North Vietnamese, Viet Cong, Cambodians. If I was still alive, it was because he wanted me that way. Like slow death in there. Malaria. Nightmares. This was the end of the river, all right.

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1: I know who did it. I know who did it. I know.

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0: By the time you receive this cassette, I will have kidnapped one of your ladies. Now it's time for you to pay me the money that you owe me.
1: Hello?
2: Mr. Bannister.
1: This is he?
2: We have your wife.
1: How is she?
2: She's all right for now.
3: I know the cops are listening, so we'll keep this short. We want 600,000 in old 20.

0: damn fucking shit, man! You can kiss my ass in the county square because I'm fucking bugging out. I didn't come here for this. I don't fucking need it. I didn't want it. I didn't get on the goddamn eight train for this kind of shit. All I want to do is fucking cook. I just want to learn to fucking cook, man.
1: Never get out of the boat. Absolutely goddamn right. Not unless you were ready to take it all the way. No matter what happened. Kurtz got out of the boat. He split from the whole fucking program. How did that happen? What did he see here that first tour? Fucking years old. If you joined the Green Berets, there was no way you'd ever get above Colonel. Kurtz knew what he was giving up. And the more I read and began to understand, the more I admired him. His family and friends couldn't understand it, and they couldn't talk him out of it. He had to apply 3 times, and he put up with a ton of shit, but when he threatened to resign, they gave it to him. The next youngest guy in his class was half his age. They must have thought he was some far-out old man humping it over that course. I did it when I was 19. It damn near wasted me. A tough motherfucker. He finished it. He could have gone for general, but he went for himself instead.

Special Assignment Kantum Province 2 Corps. Kurt staged Operation Archangel with combined local forces. Rated a major success. He received no official clearance. He just started up and did it. What balls. They were gonna nail his ass to the floorboards for that one. But after the press got a hold of it, they promoted him to full colonel instead. Oh, man. The bullshit piled up so fast in Vietnam, you needed wings to stay above it.

0: 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Clear Francis 7.
1: Well, there goes another one.
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Slogan 5, approach and identify. Sit facing the screen, Logan 5. 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

0: Logan 5. Do you identify this object?
1: Negative. Question, what is it?
0: That is the name of the object, Ankh. Do you identify this word, sanctuary?
1: Negative.
0: Sanctuary is a pre-catastrophe code word used for a place of immunity.
1: I don't understand.
0: The object Ankh has been identified with the code word sanctuary. The object and the word both relate to runners who have not been accounted for.
1: Question.
0: Hold. Unaccounted runners 1056. You may state your question.
1: 1056 unaccounted for?
0: The number is correct.
1: That's impossible. Question. Maybe they weren't all runners. Maybe most of them reached life renewal on carousel. Question. Nobody reached renewal? But everybody believes that some...
0: The question has been answered, Logan 5.
1: You mean nobody's ever been renewed?
0: The question has been answered. You are authorized to penetrate city seals and search outside the dome.
1: Hmm? Seals? Question, what seals? Outside? Well, there's nothing outside.
0: You will find sanctuary and destroy.
1: No question. What if I need help from another Sandman?
0: Negative. You will begin assignment by becoming a runner seeking sanctuary.
1: Question. I'm only Red 6 now. Well, how can I pretend that I'm approaching last day?
0: Identify.

0: question. My life clock.
1: Retrogram complete. Proceed 03303.
0: But am I still Red Six? But I had 4 more years. I will get them back, won't I?
1: You will take the object Ankh with you for identification.
0: Question. Do I get my 4 years back?

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1: Life expectancy is about

0: You're walking along that way? Because I've got to go that way myself, so.
1: You know, sometimes I really do think that, you know, halfway around you may be getting.
0: A bit later on, if you're not doing anything, you know.
1: You know, sometimes I really do think.
0: It's very comfortable.
1: You know, you make it a bit too obvious.
0: There's a place I know we could go. A bit later on, if you're not doing anything.
1: Twice before, he says. He said it. And it was twice.
0: I don't mind. We could.
1: Make it. It'll work that way.
2: Twice before, he says. He said it, and it was twice.
0: Just because you're that age, there's no reason for you not to do it. Just go ahead.
1: A little bit later, maybe.
0: I've got all the stuff in there.
3: For you not to do it.
0: I've got everything that we need. We could just go.
2: A little bit later, maybe.
1: They've always said it.
0: I've got everything that we need. We could just go.
3: It's very comfortable.
1: Just look after yourself, as they always say. Because no one else will.
0: We could take a taxi. You get there quicker.
1: Halfway round. I mean round.
4: As they always say.
0: I'm getting hard just thinking about it.
1: If you catch them, don't waste it.
0: It's very comfortable. What are you wearing under that?
4: I mean, round.
1: I always find the unexpected. Those moments are the best.
2: Catch them.
5: Don't waste it. Intergalactic FM.

0: be somebody in there.
1: Who? Where'd you think they come from?
0: How would I know?
2: They're in some place. Mars is near the Earth right now. Happens every 18 or 20 years, they say. Men from Mars. What do you think?
1: Maybe these are not men. Not like us.
0: Everything human doesn't have to look like you and me.
2: If it's men from Mars, we ought to let them know we're friendly.
1: Don't fool around with something when you don't know what it is.
0: We'd be the first to make contact with them. See?
2: We'd be in all the papers.
0: How about that?
2: We could show them we're friendly, huh? Walk out there with a white flag. Hey, I got an old sugar sack in my car.
1: What are we going to say to them?
0: Welcome to California.
2: Come on.

0: please, please, no, no, I will watch Murder Capital Television as you say. Please, please, no, no, don't hurt me. I will watch all day.
1: Murder Capital Television.
2: Well, did you make contact with aliens?

0: 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Injection?
1: The Dominatrix Sleepless Night on the Dream Machine.

skeptical about whether there would be a revival, not almost cynical, you know, you should be